direct yourself for that moment. And you have to call on all your energies and your intellect and physical energies, aesthetic giftings, aesthetic sensitivity to your environment, and pour it all into this one moment. And you don't have time to even reflect on it, you know. Afterwards, you may reflect on it.

more or less touch the thing, but in this way you just lead yourself towards confusion. Ultimately you're going to get so confused that you'll never find your way out.

0: threat, so treat it. Just one more invention, my mission beyond own comprehension. Gathering some info, with what intention, what for, you had just mentioned. Information and stagnation's a distraction, take action. Information and stagnation's a distraction, take action.
1: Take action.
0: I suppose you don't choose to be chosen, like a wave breaks in place, you're placed in space. It seems woven, embrace the track you're set on, hack it, pace it to your mode and go on. Indie beats in the streets, we're the beasts of the streets, channeling the feats from all the creatures from the seven seas, so we can see what we're set out to achieve. I believe if we can be ourselves fully, we can siege the whole world indeed with our inclusive philosophy. I trust indeed, join the quest, homie, we have the means, direction setting is on me. I love

yourself for that moment, and you have to call on all your energies and your intellect and physical energies, aesthetic giftings, aesthetic sensitivity to your environment, and pour it all into this one moment. And you don't have time to even reflect on it, you know. Afterwards, you may reflect on it somehow.

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Ultimately you're gonna get so confused that you'll never find your way out.

Universitária do Algarve. I've been lying if I said I didn't need to get lost sometimes. I took a couple wrong turns, but I learned the right ones are harder to find.

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1: 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I wonder what went wrong so that she had to roam the streets. 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
1: 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I swear to God, man, the combination to the safe is 34, 5, 27, give man. Just take it all, baby. 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Just don't kill me, please. 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
0: É o Big, baby.
2: Ai, ai, ai.
0: Que medo. 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
1: I'd be lying if I said I didn't need to get lost sometimes. I took a couple wrong turns, but I learned the right ones are harder to find.